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Love this one from Brett Young. It's Mercy on the Bull.

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Hey, we appreciate y'all getting your radio on a Saturday night. The show is called I Heart Country House Party. My name is Wayne D. She's Tay. Tim McGraw hanging out in a little bit. Can't wait, but we got to start with the Kickstart call. Could be you. Pick up the phone, 1-877-367-4432. We'll get to that in less than 10 minutes.

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1: Thank you for hanging out with us. It's Wayne D, and I let Tony pick. Are we going to play new country now?
2: Yeah.
1: Go for it. Why not? Kenny Chesney is playing. It's his new song. It's called Carry On. Kenny is just weeks away from taking over Sphere in Vegas once again, another massive summer residency. New country always playing first. iHeart Country House Party.

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1: And it's Riley Green called Change My Mind on iHeart Country House Party. It's Wayne D. Tay. Normally, Tay's not like this, right? But we have a world-famous guest in tonight, and Tim McGraw.
2: Yeah.
1: She brought three vinyls for Tim to sign.
2: I had to. It's Tim.
1: Yeah.
2: It's Tim McGraw.
1: If I see this on eBay, I'm getting Tay fired, so we may be hiring next weekend. And more with Tim and Under 10 right now. Dierks Bentley goes sick for you.

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1: 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George Burns, Luke Bryan called Ride, Ride, Ride.

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1: 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It's Wayne, D, and Tay on iHeart Country House Party. And ain't nobody plugged in like Tay.
2: 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Big stories here.
1: 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We'll do it in less than 10 minutes. She said-

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1: 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Here we go. 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
1: And more with Tim McGraw coming up in a few minutes. He's our special guest tonight on iHeart Country House Party. It's Wayne D.T., but poor Tay. Every now and again a song comes on, her eyes roll hard because she knows I'm singing this one of them.
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0: 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That's fine. Here's some Boozy and Jelly.

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1: 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Crazy talented Zach John King. He's a new artist. New song, Get the Drink. 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
1: 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T-Mobile Arena, we coming for y'all. Thanks to Capital One, the iHeart Radio Music Festival, September. Two nights, one stage, and the lineup is coming soon.

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2: 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Caught up with Ashley McBride recently. Had the sweetest thing to say about Eric Church. That interview's on our Instagram, iHeartCHP. Here is What If We Don't.

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102.9 The Bull, Tucson's number one for new country. Absolutely obsessed. When the song MacArthur came out with Hardy, Morgan Wallen, Eric Church, Tim McGraw, I can't wait to hear how it came to be. Tim McGraw's our special guest. We'll talk about that in a few. For Zach Thomas.

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1: It's going to be epic. Starting Monday morning, you got your shot to win your share of $250,000. How crazy is that? And that's just for the hell of it. We're celebrating the biggest birthday ever. America 250. Win Monday. Good luck.

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Thanks for hanging with iHeart Country House Party tonight. It's Wayne, Dee, and Tay. 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

Number one for new country, 92.9 The Bull. What's going on? It's Wayne D and Tay. And shout out to Cheryl. She just checked in, working late tonight. That's the thing, man. The weekend comes. A lot of us are excited to put our feet up. And people like Cheryl working late night at the gas station. We see you and we appreciate you, all right? John Party, this is called Boots

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1: Hey, it's Wayne D and Tay. Love introducing you to new artists first, new country first, new music spotlight tonight. Comes from an artist by the name of Graylin James. Song is called Water at a Wedding. It's so good. Check it out. 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
1: And we are getting up out of here. My name is Wayne D. She is Tay. And shout out to Tim McGraw for being our guest tonight. So cool, man. Hanging with Tim. We'll catch you back here next Saturday night. Enjoy the rest of your weekend. Casey Musgraves on Dry Spell, iHeart Country House Party. It's been

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7: Welcome to show number 1605 of After Midnight. It's Granger Smith here. I'm your host, and it's Sunday, y'all, the day of rest. I hope you get some today. I've got some good news on the way I want to read for you, and Ann Hudson's got some national news, stories about your favorite stars out there in Nashville, the same ones that we play right here on this show. In fact, we got a whole bunch of good country music on the way. Early on this Sunday, I am glad you're with me. Let's go. It's After Midnight.

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Tucson's number one for new country, 92.9 The Bull. Early Sunday, welcome to it. How about we get the day going with some good news? I just happen to have some I'll share with you in two songs.

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1: Hey, Granger, you want to know what happened? Yes, early. Been up since 1 o'clock this morning, driving the old tractor and trailer. Still got about 7 hours to go to get to home base. I'll see you later. This is Curtis Dave.
0: Keep that greasy side down, brother. Thank you for calling.

0: 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Ann is about to join us with another round of Nashville news. Ann, what do you got coming up?
1: Oh, you know, Granger, we always love a new album tease, and I've got one coming for you in the form of Zach Top. Got that story coming up in your Nashville news next. Dear Lord.

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6: Happy Sunday, everybody. The day of rest, and I sure hope you get some today. Granger Smith here, your host, running down this question for the last time. What would be your death row last meal? If you could choose one more meal, in fact, if you were on death row and you could ask your warden, what would it be? 866-607-8383. Also, Earl Nibbles Jr., the country boy, coming in here with a dumb criminal story. Good country music on the way. It's After Midnight. Let's go.

Tucson's number one for new country, 92.9 The Bull. So what do you think would be your last meal? If you got to choose your last meal, say you're on death row, you're talking to the warden, and he gives you this option. 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
1: Hey, this is Beth in Lexington, Kentucky. I'm out delivering the mail to the post offices in the big truck. Y'all have a great day. Bye.
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After this dumb criminal story from Earl Dibbles Jr., you might want to double check your shrimp basket at your next seafood order. 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
1: Listen, I get it. Not everyone sleeps at night. Some of us think, some of us drive, some of us pray. Granger's with you through it all. Thanks for being a part of the After Midnight family.

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1: I'm Earl Dibbles Jr. I'm a country boy. I'm an honest boy, too, and crime don't pay. I got a story to prove it. A guy's traveling through John F. Kennedy Airport, and he's in some jumbo trouble after attempting to smuggle cocaine inside bags of jumbo shrimp. Customs and Border Protection officers discovered several packages of frozen gumbo shrimp wrapped up in

Tucson's number one for new country, 92.9 The Bull. Okay, here we go, talking about your death row last meal. Man, this makes me hungry, but I want to hear from you. 866-607-8383.

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7: Hey, thanks for starting your Sunday here with me on After Midnight, y'all. I'm Granger Smith, your host. I've got some things that went down on this day in history I want to talk about coming up, plus some Nashville news with Ann Hudson. Those are recent stories from your favorite stars out there in Nashville. Hang tight for all of this early on a Sunday, late on a Saturday. We are After Midnight.

92.9 The Bull. It was on this day that Johnny's daddy was taking him fishing. You ready to sing along? We'll do that coming up in History in 2 songs.

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92.9, the Bull, Tucson's number one for new country. Hey, thank you for starting your Sunday here with me on After Midnight. What woke you up so early this morning? 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
1: Hey, Granger, this is Doug Pelzer, South Carolina. I just want to thank you for everything, man. I work second shift, get off at midnight, and I look forward to listening to you on the way home. Great job, man. We love you, and look forward to this every night. Take care, buddy.
0: Well, I sure appreciate you, Doug. Thank you for calling, buddy.

0: 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Ann Hudson is about to jump on and share some Nashville news with us. Ann, what do you have lined up?
1: Well, Granger, looks like Jelly Roll got a new gig in the sporting world. I'll explain coming up in your Nashville news next.

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Tucson's number one for new country, 92.9 The Bull. It may still be Saturday night where you are. I thank you for being here. 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
1: 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You know what? 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At least you're not alone. We're here with you. 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
1: Hi, Granger. Just wanted to say thank you for being my co-pilot on my early morning drive. 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

92.9, the Bull, Tucson's number one for new country. You know, we've all seen it and thought about doing it, Don't You Lie, but one criminal actually shows why we probably shouldn't. I'm talking about doing a cannonball into the Bass Pro Shop fish tank. Earl's going to be here to share this true story coming up next.

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0: 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What was your ice cream truck order as a kid? 866-607-8383.
1: 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It's my favorite. My name is Preston. Thank you.

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1: Hey, Granger, Kerry, trucking across Ohio and Indiana here tonight. Sure appreciate all you do for the trucking community. 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
0: Kerry, appreciate you, man. 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

0: 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Ann is about to join us with another round of Nashville news. 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
1: 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Got that story coming up in your Nashville news next.

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1: 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And Granger is bringing the soundtrack to your overnight. 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

92.9, the Bull, Tucson's number one for new country. It was on this day that Johnny's daddy was taking him fishing. You ready to sing along? We'll do that coming up in History in 2 Songs.

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92.9, the Bull, Tucson's number one for new country. 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

0: 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Ann Hudson is about to jump on and share some Nashville news with us. Ann, what do you have lined up?
1: Well, Granger, looks like Jelly Roll got a new gig in the sporting world. I'll explain coming up in your Nashville news next.
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0: 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It's Ann Hudson.
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This is great. 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

continuous country on your Sunday morning. Thanks for joining me. I'm Billy the Kid, the new kid in town. Gosh, I've heard of February, March, April, May, now June, coming Monday. Oh, lots going on. Kane Brown in concert, Boots in the Park, and also Dan and Shay. 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

Ella Langley, it's a duet with Morgan Wallen, the two biggest stars on the planet Earth right now. 92.9 The Bull, number one for New Country. And here's Riley Green's Worst Way.

0: Josh Ross joining Tyler Hubbard and Dan and Shay Talking Stick in November. 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

One of my favorite new songs, and I'm a huge Luke Combs fan. I remember he only had two hits way back in the day, and like Hurricane and When It Rains, It Pours, and just went nuts after that. Here's a great one. It's called Be

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One of my favorites, man. I love Old Dominion. Let's crank it up, Frank. Crank it up. Let's rock this studio. It's Hotel Q.

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Yaya Martinez checking in on your Sunday. We are 92.9 The Bull, number one for New Country. You got those requests or shout outs. You know how I do it. 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

Now, I tried to go up to Mount Lemmon this weekend, and the traffic was crazy, and I turned around. I was like, nope, not doing it. I really wanted to go fishing. Maybe next weekend. We'll see. It's 92.9 The Bull, number one for New Country.

let me ask you guys, gentlemen and ladies, ladies and gentlemen, those of you that do fish, where's the best place to just go day fishing here in the Tucson area? I want to know. 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

and down at Rito Park talking about Boots in the Park. I cannot wait for this because we're always driving to the Valley for all the shows. Well, not anymore. We're going to be partying right here. 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
1: 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You guys, I just want everyone to be safe this summer. It's 92.9 The Bull, number one for New Country. Why is he called?

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0: I just want to know if Riley Green gave Shania Twain his number. I just want to know. Last week at the AMAs, he said he didn't have a date because Shania was there. Do not blame the man. She's just, oh, so beautiful. Here he goes with Change My Mind on the Bull.
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lie. I do be on Zillow, but I be looking at the houses that I know I can afford. Then I get sad and realize I'm a millennial. I don't think I'll ever own a home. That's okay, though. It's 92.9able.

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Here's Ella Langley on The Bull. Just

something else I've been dying to go and try is the line dancing at Maverick. I just want to go. Anybody else want to go? Let me know. Ladies, I'm looking for you. Hit me up on Instagram at Yaya Martinez. It's 92.9 The Bull.

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Here's Parker McCollum to Be Loved By You.

Jordan Davis turned his truck around. We are 92.9 The Bull on your Sunday afternoon. Thank you so much for hanging out with us. And if you got any requests, I would love to hear from you. I am on our Instagram page right now at The Bull Tucson. Hit us up.

0: You could win a nice little getaway for you and a loved one, or, you know, a summer fling. 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You want to go to El Dorado Royale in Riviera Maya? 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

Okay, someone hit me back and said Patagonia Lake's a good lake to go fishing at, and I just want to know what you guys think, all right? Is that a good place to go? Because my friend did catch some fish on, I think it was trout, on Mount Lemon. It's just a pretty scene up there. I mean, the weather is nice, too. Let me know the best place to go fishing here in Tucson, please. It's 92.9 The Bull.

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after 2 p.m. on 92.9, the Bull number one for New Country. Happy Sunday. I appreciate you guys hanging out with me, getting all your errands done for the week.

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My name.

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0: 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The

hopefully you added The Burrows to your watch list because I can't stop talking about it. It is so good. It's on Netflix. And just trust me on this one. 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

The iHeartRadio Music Festival. Yes, it's coming back in September. It's going to be going down at T-Mobile Arena in Las Vegas. And we're giving you your first chance to win tickets before you can buy them on Tuesday, as well as giving you the full lineup. It's going to be so much fun. I can't wait. Here's Ella Langley and Morgan Wallen on The Bull.

0: Green did an interview with Billboard magazine saying that he wants a reality show based around what he hunts and how he cooks what he hunts to prove that there is a point to hunting. I love it. I think it's a good show, and he wouldn't be bad to look at on 4K. Here he goes with Change My Mind on the Bull. I'm sorry, it's Riley Green.
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92.9 The Bull, number one for new country, home of the Bobby Bones Show. Bobby and the gang back up and at 'em for you tomorrow. Hey, you remember when Lee Bryce came through to our Oro Valley Music Festival a few years ago? He put on such a great show. Let's bring back those festivals.

92.9, the number one for new country, home of the Bobby Bowen Show. Bobby and the gang back up and out of Freedom Hall, 5 a.m. Luke Combs, sleepless in a hotel room on the Bull.

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Benny 2.9 The Ball is your chance right now to see Dan and Shay on the Young Tour with Tyler Hubbard and Josh Ross. 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Talking Stick Resort Amphitheater. 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That show taking place November 5th. 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

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Sure save gas and them foreign jobs. 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

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And if you don't, it's okay. It's easy. Just hit the plus preset button up top. 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